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0: Bruno Mars and I Just Might. Hello, I'm Karen Van Zandt. Hope you're having a wonderful evening. So there's a list out today, this coming from BuzzFeed, of common knowledge that actually people got wrong. For example, that penguins are birds. Yeah, they are birds, but apparently some people thought they were fish. I can't say that I've known anyone who thought that, but yes, penguins are birds. That the Beatles, as in the band The Beatles, is a play on the word beet. Some people just thought it was the English spelling of the bug beetle, but no, it's a play on the word beat, as in B-E-A-T, like the beat of the music. Pineapples grow from plants on the ground, not in trees, like some people thought. And also, some people were not aware that pickles actually come from cucumbers. So just some things that people got wrong.
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7: I'm Todd Stapleton, WPMB Weather. It's brought to you by Weber's Jewelry in Totopolis. For tonight, there is a chance of a shower or thunderstorm tonight. Otherwise, mostly cloudy skies with a low of 64. For tomorrow, Friday, chance of showers late in the day. Otherwise, mostly cloudy, the high 81. She'll say yes when you surprise her with a gorgeous ring from Weber's Jewelry. When your heart is sure, be sure to visit Weber's Jewelry on Main Street in Totopolis. This Friday marks the 25th anniversary of the September 11th, 2001 terror attacks. Nearly 3,000 people died during the attacks. 441 emergency workers, including firefighters, police officers, and paramedics, were killed in New York City, and the victims came from 78 different countries. This message to never forget is brought to you by the City of Vandalia. This Friday marks the 25th anniversary of the September 11th terrorist attacks. Passengers aboard United Flight 93 heard about the previous airplane attacks and attempted to retake control of the plane from hijackers. As a result, the hijackers deliberately crashed the plane in a Pennsylvania field instead of at their unknown Washington, D.C. target. This message to never forget is brought to you by your local Pekin Insurance agency, McKellar, Robertson, McCarty, and Click Insurance. 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

That's Brian Adams. Hello, I'm Karen. I hope you're having a wonderful night. On the way, what are some things you think people should be able to do without any instruction? We'll talk about it next. Stick around.

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0: Smith with Crazy. Hello, I'm Karen Van Zandt. Hope you're having a great night. By the way, a big happy birthday to Joe Perry from Aerosmith, turning 76 today. So we are asking the question, what is something that you should be able to do without any instructions? Something that most people would consider easy enough to do without being told how to do it. Well, a new poll asked that question, and here's what people had to say. Cooking white rice, topping the list, kind of a basic thing to do in the kitchen. 73% of people say they could do it on the spot without reading the instructions on the packet. I guess if you cook rice enough, you would know. I don't need the instructions, but I eat a lot of rice. Changing a baby's diaper. Now, I'm someone who babysat when I was about 13 and haven't touched a diaper since. I probably could figure it out. I don't know if I would need instructions, but not something I do very often, that's for sure.
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6: I'm Todd Stapleton, WPMB Weather. 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For tonight, there is a chance of a shower or thunderstorm tonight. Otherwise, mostly cloudy skies with a low of 64. For tomorrow, Friday, chance of showers late in the day. Otherwise, mostly cloudy, the high 81. She'll say yes when you surprise her with a gorgeous ring from Weber's Jewelry. When your heart is sure, be sure to visit Weber's Jewelry on Main Street in Totopolis. It's a Vandalia Farmers Market this Saturday from 8 to noon on 5th Street near Vandalia City Hall. 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Again, that's Vandalia Farmers Market this Saturday from 8 a.m. to noon on 5th Street near Vandalia City Hall.

0: That's Tame Impala. It's called Dracula, just in time for spooky season. Thanks for hanging out tonight.
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I'll do it if you say so. 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

0: Sabrina Carpenter with Espresso. I'm Karen. I hope you're having a great night. We're almost to the weekend already.
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0: That's White Snake. I'm Karen Van Zandt. And in your family, are there fast eaters and slow eaters? Chances are there is. A new article about eating speed and gaps in relationships say that big gaps can cause friction, but only if one person regularly is disrespectful about it. So basically what they're saying is, I would have thought it would be somebody chewing loudly would cause friction at mealtime, and it might. But apparently this is the thing people are getting mad about these days, is when one person eats really fast and gets finished way before the other person does. My boyfriend and I eat about the same speed, so we don't have this problem, this particular one anyway, in our household.
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5: I'm Todd Stapleton, WPMB Weather. It's brought to you by Weber's Jewelry in Totopolis. For tonight, there is a chance of a shower or thunderstorm tonight. Otherwise, mostly cloudy skies with a low of 64. For tomorrow, Friday, chance of showers late in the day. Otherwise, mostly cloudy, the high 81. She'll say yes when you surprise her with a gorgeous ring from Weber's Jewelry. When your heart is sure, be sure to visit Weber's Jewelry on Main Street in Totopolis. This Friday marks the 25th anniversary of the September 11th, 2001 terror attacks. Nearly 3,000 people died during the attacks. 441 emergency workers, including firefighters, police officers, and paramedics, were killed in New York City, and the victims came from 78 different countries. This message to never forget is brought to you by the City of Vandalia.

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0: Bruno Mars and Risk It All. My name is Karen. Thanks for hanging out tonight. We're almost to the weekend.
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0: When you hear your favorite songs on the radio, one after another, it's not coincidence or happenstance. It's strategically planned music programmed by real human beings. Why do we do it?
1: Because we love the music too.
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0: on Mars, and I just might. Do you realize that over 5,000 of adults here in America, only 10% were born after 2001 and only know about 9/11 through what they have learned from others? Between the 18 to 24 years old, 60% first learned of 9/11 in school or through schoolwork. A quarter first learned about it from family or friends, and a minimal amount learned about it by reading or watching something on their own. 9/11 is just one of those days that if you were an adult at that time, it is just something you will never forget. And take a moment to remember those who perished on that day and those that have perished since then. A lot of firemen and policemen and other people that lived in New York have all passed away because of the dust and everything else, the asbestos that was in those buildings after they had collapsed.
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3: I'm Todd Stapleton, WPMB Weather. 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For today, we do have a chance of showers late in the day today. Otherwise, mostly cloudy with a high of 81. Tonight, chance of showers, a low 65. Mostly sunny on Saturday with a high of 87. 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This Friday marks the 25th anniversary of the September 11th, 2001 terror attacks. The attacks led directly to the U.S. military invasion of Afghanistan in October 2001 to dismantle al-Qaeda, culminating in the death of al-Qaeda leader Osama bin Laden in 2011. 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

0: Not to brag, but we won't charge a monthly fee to listen to your favorite songs. And we plan to keep it that way. 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

0: Shaboozy with a bar song, Tipsy. You do realize that penguins are birds, right? Because there are some people out there that think they're fish.
1: This Friday marks the 25th anniversary of the September 11th terrorist attacks. There were four flight crashes that day into the North Tower of the World Trade Center, the South Tower of the World Trade Center, into the Pentagon, and Flight 93, which crashed in a rural field in Pennsylvania after passengers and crew fought back against the hijackers, preventing it from hitting its intended target in Washington, D.C. This message to never forget brought to you by Stumbaugh's Heating and Air Conditioning, 329 South 1st Street in Vandalia.
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Did you know that 58 children of FDNY firefighters who died on 9/11 have grown up and become FDNY firefighters themselves? They're following in their father's footsteps. Right now, here's Huntrix with Golden.

0: Uncle Cracker and Drift Away. I'm John Laurenti. Today is 9/11, and it marks 25 years since the September 11th, 2001 terrorist attacks. Flags are going to be flying at half-staff to observe Patriot Day. Americans are encouraged to observe moments of silence and take part in commemorative events, which I think is very important that you should do. A new moment of silence has been added this year to honor people who later died from 9/11-related illnesses and injuries.
1: Here's the deal. 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
5: I'm Todd Stapleton, WPMB Weather. 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For today, we do have a chance of showers late in the day today. Otherwise, mostly cloudy with a high of 81. Tonight, chance of showers, a low 65. Mostly sunny on Saturday with a high of 87. 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
1: They say the holy water's watered down, and this town's lost its faith. Our colors will fade eventually, so if our time is running out, day after day, we'll make the mundane a masterpiece. Oh my, my, oh my, my love, I take one look at you, you're taking me out.

0: Alex Warren with Ordinary. You know, here we are 25 years after 9/11, and there's still a lot of Americans living with its legacy. The World Trade Center Health Program now serves more than 150,000 people affected by 9/11 and its aftermath. More than 10,000 firefighters in New York are currently living with a certified 9/11-related physical health condition. Over 10,000 have at least one certified physical health condition. Over 4,000 currently have a cancer certification. And more than 84% of enrolled responders still participating in the FDNY health program. Now, they say more than 15,000 members participated in rescue and recovery efforts for more than 10 months following the attacks on 9/11.
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3: 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Otherwise, mostly cloudy with a high of 81. Tonight, chance of showers, a low 65. Mostly sunny on Saturday with a high of 87. 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

Green Day and Good Riddance. Coming up, got some John Mellencamp for you. Also going to tell you about my friend Joel. Right now, it's Taylor Swift and the Fate of Ophelia.

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1: Oh, wait. Yeah. I guess we are.
0: Enjoy. From Vandalia, this is WPMB.

0: There he is, John Mellencamp with Jack and Diane. Hey, the next time you're going to be browsing some products, you might be doing it over the weekend, and you're on an unfamiliar website, there's something you should do before you click that order button. 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
5: I'm Todd Stapleton, WPMB Weather. 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For today, we do have a chance of showers late in the day today. Otherwise, mostly cloudy with a high of 81. Tonight, chance of showers, a low 65. Mostly sunny on Saturday with a high of 87. 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

0: I'm John Laurenti, and today is the 25th remembrance of 9/11. And I became friends with a gentleman by the name of Joel. He is still a good friend of mine. I met him on vacation while my family and I were in Hawaii, Maui to be exact. We were staying at a friend's house, and he was a mutual friend of my friend. And we were just talking, and I said, you know, he was in his early 40s at the time, and I said, you know, Maui is kind of like retirement for a pilot, isn't it? And he said, well, 9/11 changed that. He said, I have three young daughters and I want to be here for them. I'm like, oh, 9/11, that makes sense. You're a pilot. And he goes, no, I flew Flight 11 that went into the World Trade Center 7 days before it happened. And his flight was Boston to L.A. That was his route. And it took a toll on him mentally. Thankfully, he's still flying and he's doing okay. But it was just a crazy story to hear at that time.
1: The secret is out. 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

0: Olivia Dean with Man I Need. Just ahead of the 25th anniversary of 9/11, the fire department in New York announced it was adding 36 additional names to its World Trade Center Memorial Wall. Now, these are members who died from illnesses related to their work during rescue and recovery operations. It's just another reminder that the human toll of 9/11 continued long after September 11th of 2001.
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3: 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Otherwise, mostly cloudy with a high of 81. Tonight, chance of showers, a low 65. Mostly sunny on Saturday with a high of 87. 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

Coming up after Michael Jackson, I'm going to give you some items that were not around on September 11th of 2001. Right now, it's Taylor Swift from Toy Story 5 with I Knew It, I Knew You.

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0: Elton John and Dua Lipa, and that's Cold Heart. 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
5: 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For today, we do have a chance of showers late in the day today. Otherwise, mostly cloudy with a high of 81. Tonight, chance of showers, a low 65. Mostly sunny on Saturday with a high of 87. 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

0: 25 years ago, our country changed forever. Today, we remember the nearly 3,000 people who lost their lives on September the 11th, 2001. We remember the families who never got to say goodbye, the first responders who ran towards danger, and the countless lives that were changed in an instant. Wherever you are today, just do me a quick favor. Take a second and remember them and honor them. And if you pray, say a quiet prayer for those we lost, for the families who still carry that pain, and for everyone who answered the call that day. 25 years later, we still remember, and we always will.
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1: Prince Anthony was the handsomest man in the entire kingdom.
2: Ma'am, am I handsome?
1: His fondest wish was to find a beautiful bride.
2: Of course, she doesn't have to be as stunning as me.
1: But Prince Anthony couldn't find one. Why? Well, because he never left the palace.
2: Being this pretty isn't easy.
1: He spent all day lifting weights and getting his back waxed. And trimming and grooming and tweezing and plucking.
2: Perfecting perfection.
1: Meanwhile, his less good-looking but far more charming brother Benji found a bride. So did his rather unattractive cousins and even his flat-out butt-ugly Uncle Stanley.
2: I don't understand it. I am way better looking than any of them.
1: Unfortunately, none of the women in the kingdom knew this because none of them had ever seen him.
2: Not if they ever did.
1: But they didn't. So Prince Anthony spent his entire life all alone until he was old and toothless, bald and fat, saggy and rather flabby.
2: At least my back isn't very hairy.
1: You may have the best product or service in the world, but if nobody knows about it, you just have the best product or service in the world. It's called advertising, and it works. Your competitors know this. Why don't you? 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

0: 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I'm Delos Yonke.
1: I'm Rita Frazier. It is 25 years ago today of 9/11, and everyone's going to be talking about this today because it's important to.
0: It's one of those, for those of us who are old enough, is one of those moments. I remember a teacher running in saying that Reagan had been shot. And I remember the OJ verdict. I remember space shuttle exploding. And I remember 9/11. I mean, that's one of those things of where, just like the song goes, where were you when the world stopped turning? Those some of those memories, you know, continue.
1: They do.
0: And you were probably on, I'm sure you were like, well, now, you know, what are we supposed to do? Because you probably had on some national feed or...
1: Yeah.
0: Something like that.
1: Oh, they do.
0: And you were probably on, like I'm sure you were like, well, now, you know, what are we supposed to do? Because you probably had on some national feed or
1: yeah,
0: something like that.
1: Oh, at SMI, yes.
0: Yeah,
1: we did. And, you know, luckily.

0: Yes. Yeah. I remember 9/12. I think of 9/11, but then I remember 9/12. In fact, I remember also 2 weeks later, the Farm Progress Show was later back then, and it was in Indiana. It was back when it was on a farm. There were flags everywhere. I remember a show that had, a picture I took that had three flags in it. It was one of those that I wish I had always saved. All right, stay with us. RFT, Illinois.
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2: I was still here at Illinois Farm Bureau as the National Legislative Director, and I was going down to meet Congressman Bost in his district. 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Thompson, where he was taking him around to some of the farms in the district. And I had just gotten on Veterans Parkway out of town, and I got a text, and it said, it was my diagnosis. It just said, Alzheimer's disease.
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3: Yeah, we'll take a group of leaders out there. Rebecca Barnett and Ashley Cravens from our federal team put together a great agenda. We'll be hitting the Hill. We'll be making a visit over to the Executive Office Building and getting an update from the White House. And we'll throw in some other things surrounding trade. So it's a great time to take leaders out. There's going to be a lot going on. We're hearing there may be even some discussion about a farm bill in the Ag Committee again. So we'll see how all that plays out. And we'll be hitting those issues and really talking about the importance of a permanent farm bill, how we need to look at trade. I'm sure the beef price issue will come up. Lots of things will come up in those meetings. It's always a great time to watch farmers from the congressional office districts talk to them about what's going on in their district. So it's just a great time of connection.
1: All right, paint us the picture in the Senate. We hear that McConnell is set to come back next week.
3: He's supposed to come back and possibly call a farm bill and get it out of committee. Still don't know. If McConnell comes back and does that, that gives them the votes. If not, they probably have a majority if they can get the votes to get it out of committee. The key then becomes is, what can Chairman Bozeman do on the Senate floor? I think things have gotten very election-oriented, and so there's going to be a lot of grandstanding on both sides, I think. Whether we can get that done in that very short window before they break for their October break to go back and campaign is going to be a very tight window. We've already heard that the U.S. House has already talked about shaving off a couple of its weeks of session. Mm-hmm. So they may be in, like, maybe next week, and then they're coming back early so that they can go campaigning, which is not untypical. It is a key thing that they need to be back, and everybody wants to press the flesh and get seen by their voters. But that means that things are going to be pushed back on a final compromise on the farm bill if the Senate can get it out of the Senate. So we're pushing for a permanent farm bill. We've got to get those substantive things in the farm bill passed to make those administrative changes. A lot of the funding, of course, was taken with the reconciliation bill, House Resolution 1, about over a year ago. But it's those nuts and bolts things that need to be updated that we've got to get done in this farm bill so that we can bring some permanency to all of that.
1: I've asked you to give us percentages from time to time, but you know, if I pushed you and you're going to D.C. with the farm bill, you know, what is the percentage, the chances that we'll get a farm bill before this next election process?
3: Let me answer it this way. I think weathermen are more accurate than when we can predict Washington. It's going to be a very difficult challenge, time-wise and schedule-wise, to get it done and bring this about. But we've got to keep pushing, and we just can't give up. We'll keep pushing, and we've got to get this done.
1: Kevin Simlow, Illinois Farm.

0: Euro. Hear the complete seven with Kevin online at farmweeknow.com. It is 9/11, 25 years ago, and we remember the tragedy, but the gathering of Americans and the sacrifices made by the first responders. Illinois Director of Agriculture, Jerry Costello.
1: It is so, so important that we remember them, that we recognize them, recognize their families, and that we honor them. The sacrifice that they make to keep us safe, and you know, first responders in general, it's important to realize that when we're at home sleeping in our beds safely, those are the folks that are out on the streets making sure that we are safe. What occurred on 9/11 is nothing short of the most heroic event that any of our first responders have ever gone through. It was extremely, extremely tragic. I will tell you, I think it's something that brought our country together, that put us in a position of setting aside our differences. It wasn't about being a Republican, a Democrat, an independent. It was about being an American and doing what's right for our country. That's something that we can't lose, and we need to make sure that we're reminding each other of every day, not just on 9/11.
0: Illinois Director of Agriculture, Jerry Costello, back with more in a moment.
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2: Talking inputs, what will fall fertilizer look like? Well, one price that has been relatively stable over the last few months, potash. 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
4: Potash has been one of the more affordable nutrients in the mix today. A lot of good things going on potash today. One, our major supplier is coming from our friends to the north up in Canada, so roughly 90% of our imports come from Canada. And then a couple other things happening on the Gulf side of things. We are seeing more imports or more availability of imports from certain geographies around the world. Just read this morning that we are now going to see some Belarusian potash coming our way this fall. If you can remember when the Ukrainian war kicked off, we put sanctions on Belarus. Those were removed in December, and now we're going to see our first vessel coming from Belarus this fall. With, the P&K blends that go down in the fall, we have seen, those volumes kind of decline, and potash has been declining right with that phosphate application. So really, we're kind of in an oversupplied situation on the potash front, and prices are showing it today.
2: Wow. I mean, how many things are we in an oversupply situation right now? I think that list would be pretty short.
4: From a crop nutrient side of things, it may be the only one.
2: Uh-huh.
4: And there are some other big projects going around the world that will come online in the next few years. There's a big project from an Australian mining company up in Canada called BHP that's building a 4 million ton mine that should start bringing tons to the U.S. in 2028. So I see this scenario kind of continuing. Potash is one of those nutrients that I don't really see a whole lot of movement one way or the other right now.
2: Meanwhile, DAP and MAP, you know, the price of sulfur from going from less than $100 a ton to $1,000 a ton or more, now that's fluctuation for you.
4: Yeah, so phosphate, being a phosphate producer today is a painful scenario. So we kind of estimate 40% of the finished goods is related to that sulfur cost. So when you're talking spot sulfur prices in that $1,000 to $1,200 range, you're talking $400 to $500 of just cost into the production is sulfur based. As long as the Strait of Hormuz is, you know, in the situation, the Middle East, the conflicts are going on, we don't see that scenario changing in the near term. Roughly 40 to 50% of the sulfur that goes into phosphate production comes out of that geography. So we got producers in Morocco, Russia, various other places, Israel, throughout the world that produce phosphate that are really struggling to be competitive today. And I would say a lot of them are actually probably selling at a loss just to keep these plants running today.
2: Mark Miller at GrowMark. AAA says the national average regular retail gasoline price, $4.28, is up 27 from last month, up $1.09 from last year. Diesel, $5.98, up 78 from last month and $2.17 from last year. Illinois regular, $4.49, up a quarter from last month, up $1.02 from a year ago. Diesel, $5.97, up 70 from last month, up $2.19 from last year.
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2: All right, we'll go down to Springfield now, get a regular report from Steve Bridge at our affiliate there, WMAY.
5: Calls are increasing again to address needed legislative ethics reforms for lawmakers of the State House. This week, the current Legislative Inspector General, Mike McCuskey, sent a letter of resignation effective September 30th. McCuskey had been embroiled in accusations that he behaved unprofessionally and was not helpful towards women complaining of sexual harassment at the State House. McCuskey was accused of breaching confidentiality with complainants and inaccuracy in reporting. So with another set of headlines, Republican State Representative Patrick Windhorse and others say the office needs to be strengthened. Republican proposals include more reforms to ethics rules and enhancements to the ability of the LIG to investigate reported problems with the power of subpoena.
6: To me, this seems like common sense. An independent watchdog like the LIG should have the power to issue subpoenas, to compel testimony, and the production of documents in any investigation. Right now, the members of the General Assembly on the Legislative Ethics Commission have to approve any issuance of subpoena by the LIG. This looks like the fox guarding the hen house.
5: Republicans say the upcoming fall veto session can be a perfect time to address ethics concerns across the State House and push for these reforms. Reporting in Springfield, I'm Steve Bridge, the RFD Radio Network.
2: Thanks, Steve. Existing home sales, according to the National Association of Realtors, were down 2% month over month. They're down 1.2% year over year. At this point, the number of months it would take to get rid of the total inventory at the current pace is 4.9 months, and that's the highest level in more than 10 years. The number of existing homes, total housing inventory, is the highest since November of 2019. At 1.62 million units. The median existing home price is $429,100. The 38th consecutive month of year-over-year increases. It's up about 1.5% from last year. Also making it more difficult, mortgage rates just crossed 7% for the first time in more than a year. This is RFD, Illinois.
7: With the RFD Ag Market Summary for this Friday morning, I'm Jim Taylor. Corn, beans, and Chicago wheat all finishing Thursday higher. December corn closing 533 and three quarters up six. March corn up six, 549 and a quarter. May corn 557 up six. November beans closing 1332 and a quarter up 22 and three quarters. January beans up 22, 1347 and a quarter. March beans 13.52 and 3/4 up 21. December Chicago wheat closing 7.41 and a quarter up 12 and a half. March wheat 7.56 and a quarter up 12. May wheat 7.63 and a quarter up 11 and a half. October bean meal 3.50/60 up 5.50. October bean oil on Thursday 71.41 up $1.33. Current electronic overnight trading. December corn down 6, March corn down 6 and a quarter, May corn 551 down 6, November beans in the overnight down 14 and 3 quarters, January beans down 14 and a quarter, March beans 1339 and a quarter down 13 and a half, December wheat in the overnight down 3 and a half, March wheat down 3 and a quarter, May wheat 760 down 3 and a quarter. Outside markets this morning, November Brent crude oil 104.80 down 283, the October gold contract down 2010, 43.53.60. Livestock trade from Thursday, September feeders 332.57 up 287. October feeders 327.55 up $1.72. October live cattle 217.82 up $1.97. December live cattle up $1.12, 219.60. October lean hogs 83.15 up 7 cents. December lean hogs 74.35 down a quarter. Cash livestock, walnut livestock auction, steers 225.75 this week. Illinois direct barrels and gilts trading steady on Thursday, 55-65. That's the RFD Ag Market summary for this Friday morning. 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
8: This is Early Morning Weather Report for Friday from meteorologist Paul Otto for listeners on the RFD Radio Network. More small changes or advancements to the south of the jet stream will continue to benefit the northern portions of the state the most, with lower humidity levels coming in, and everybody else most likely is keeping the humidity levels up, but at least returning to normal temperatures for today and for part of this coming weekend. In return, it looks as though we have a warm front coming back our way from the west. That'll produce some showers and thunderstorms from Sunday afternoon into Sunday night, with northern Illinois at first seeing that impact from the storms as the warm front comes through. Above normal heat does return the quickest, though, for southern portions of the state on Sunday, followed by the rest of the state on Monday, as this teeter-totter pattern is going to go back and forth between normal and then well above normal temperatures, and probably through about the middle of this month before it resolves itself. Rainfall will still fall into the above normal category, as the storms over northern Illinois will transition into central and southern portions of the state early next week, as we begin basically another break from the heat by the middle of next week. Now the mid-range forecast for the 16th through the 20th. Late next week, the pleasant temperatures over northern Illinois will finally head south and reach all portions of the state by next Sunday. And this cooling trend peaks right at the end of this period on the 20th, with lows in the upper 40s to low 50s. That'll be enjoyed for most of next weekend, and every activity is on the table, from harvesting to golfing or a final weekend getaway, as it looks like there might be a three-day weekend in there, even though it's not a holiday, where temperatures will remain pleasant. Looks as though we will have rainfall again fall in the above normal category, simply from a solid line of water that will advance through the state from next Thursday night and into early next Saturday. This has been Freeze Notice meteorologist Paul Otto for the RFD Radio Network.
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2: That's all the time we have for RFD Illinois.
0: You are going to get some beef today.
2: Ooh.
0: Yeah, isn't prime, it their beef
2: prime,
0: festival?
2: Prime Beef Festival. That's right. That's right. So, yes, I'm going to Monmouth and our affiliate there, WRAM, and they're having one of their ag roundtables. So looking forward to seeing Vanessa Wetterling and several friends.
0: She does such a good job. That roundtable is top-notch.
2: Great local radio, definitely. So, and it's got a couple of places to choose from. When it comes to food.
0: All right. You know, I'm going to start giving you Dennis Barnard's phone number.
2: I got Monmouth choices. I got Galesburg choices. I got a lot of them. All right. Thanks for joining us. I'm DeLoss Yonke.
0: I'm Rita Frazier. Have a great Friday.

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1: Hey, you know, a great way to reach farmers, reach those in agriculture, is through local radio. 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
1: Mitch Anthony here with today's Daily Dose. What do dirty hands have to do with happy hearts? Writer Jim Sulish has some interesting insight on that question. He writes, "Most of the really happy people I know get their hands dirty all the time. They garden or cook or refinish furniture. They touch basic materials that are closer to life than objects that are prefabbed, pre-programmed, pre-processed, and predisposed to minimize tactile stimulation." Sulish goes on to tell about a canoe his father built and the joy he saw that creation bring. A whole lot more joy than you could get by plunking down a few $100s to buy a canoe. Some people long to have enough money to have everything done for them. They miss the point. It is the creator, the doer, the fixer, the builder that possesses the greater joy. For it is this person that has put their hands to the task and helped to change it from non-existent or a broken state to one of usefulness or beauty. That which we nurture with our hands will bring happiness to our heart. A key to life enjoyment, then, is a willingness to get our hands dirty. 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
2: This Friday marks the 25th anniversary of the September 11th, 2001 terror attacks. 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It'll be on 5th Street next to Vandalia City Hall. 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Charter's Patio in downtown Vandalia coming up tonight. We'll have the Grand Band from 6 to 9 p.m. Then Lost Highway on Saturday from 7 to 10 p.m. That's at Charter's Patio in downtown Vandalia. 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
1: It is time to get on the telly to call up Deal and Deli, Delmar Mills at Hex Chevrolet Vandalia, and away we go. 1-618-283-0381, and we will be with delightful, delicious, the sugar-free Delmar Mills of the Hills. Delmar the Thrill Mills will be with us right precisely, exactly now. Or maybe now.
2: Good morning, Hex Chevrolet.
1: I should have known. It takes an extra ring. It's your ring, Sir Tim.
2: I do that on purpose.
1: I know, so I'll know it's you. Hey, Sir Tim, did you know that the average adult has about 100,000 miles of blood vessels?
2: I did not.
1: Where are they?
2: Exactly. Yeah. How many?
1: They're wrapped pretty tight in there.
2: Well, they got to be. Huh? That's a lot of. That's good. Lord have mercy.
1: That's about halfway to the moon.
2: That is. Wonder how many miles a person walks in their lifetime if they live to be like 85 years old.
1: Sometimes I wonder about that, you know, when I'm shopping. How many steps did I take? Yeah. You know, they say you got to take 10,000 steps or something, and then the other people say that's just completely ridiculous.
2: Yeah,
1: you don't have to do that. But it's like, do you take 1,000 steps when you're shopping?
2: You know, the good old days when I used to walk to the farm to do the chores with my Sony Walkman on my head, I didn't care about it. I was just walking. And I was enjoying it.
1: You didn't want to know how many steps it was.
2: Yeah. Yeah, that's for sure. I mean, and you felt good. You know what? You know why? Because you didn't know.
1: You didn't know you took 1,972 steps.
2: Yeah, you didn't have to keep track of it. You know what? We were all healthy as can be. But anyway, just like the saying, this is not your dad's truck. That's what I'm going to talk about today. We've got the Silverado sell down going on this month, and man, we've got a great selection of Silverados, and this definitely is not your dad's truck. There's some good things and bad things about that, but just like we talked about, things change over the years, and this is definitely a high-tech truck for a great price. 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Hope everybody has a great weekend. Our phone number,
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0: Taylor Swift and the fate of Ophelia. So how confident are you that you could do some pretty basic everyday tests without instructions? Well, a new poll asked Americans, and most people felt good about cooking things like white rice. Not me. I'm terrible with rice and pasta for some reason. Things like sewing a button back onto a shirt, pretty confident. But changing a flat tire, that's where that confidence fell apart faster than the actual tire itself. 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
6: I'm Todd Stapleton, WPMB Weather. 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For today, we do have a chance of showers in the afternoon, otherwise mostly cloudy with a high of 82. Tonight, partly cloudy, low 66. Mostly sunny on Saturday with a high of 88. 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This Friday marks the 25th anniversary of the September 11th, 2001 terror attacks. Nearly 3,000 people died that day, and toxic dust and debris at Ground Zero caused long-term respiratory illnesses and cancers for thousands of survivors and rescue workers. This message to never forget is brought to you by shelter insurance agent Carrie Mills, 1830 West Fletcher in Vandalia. 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

0: 25 years ago today, America experienced one of its darkest days. But alongside the heartbreak, we also saw something extraordinary. People helping complete strangers, communities coming together, first responders running into danger, and a country suddenly reminded just how much we needed one another. Today we remember the lives that were lost, the families forever changed, and the heroes whose courage still inspires us to this day. So take a moment to remember their names, their stories, and the people they left behind. And if you're someone who prays, then offer one for them today. 25 years later, we remember, we honour, and we will never forget.
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0: 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There's Ed Sheeran, and that's Camera.
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3: This Friday marks the 25th anniversary of the September 11th, 2001 terror attacks. 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

0: obviously is the most popular song of the year. Ella Langley in Choosin, Texas, and her shows are selling out everywhere. You gotta love it.
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3: Let's check the markets now on the RFD Radio Network. I'm Jim Taylor. Lower across the board with corn, beans, and Chicago wheat. December corn down 6 3/4, 527. March corn, 542 1/4, down 7. May corn down 7, 550. November beans down 22 1/4, 1310. January beans, 1325 3/4, down 21 1/2. March beans, 1331 3/4, down 21. December Chicago wheat, 726 1/2, down 14 3/4. March KC wheat down 15 3/4, 815. Livestock trade, September feeders, 335.77, up 320. October live cattle, 218.65, up 82 cents. October lean hogs, 82.67, down 47 cents. Energy market, November Brent crude oil, 105.01, down 262. September WASD report out at 11 a.m. Central Time. 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

0: that is great music from Bruno Mars. I just might. 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
4: 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For today, we do have a chance of showers in the afternoon, otherwise mostly cloudy with a high of 82. Tonight, partly cloudy, low 66. Mostly sunny on Saturday with a high of 88. 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This Friday marks the 25th anniversary of the September 11th, 2001 terror attacks. Nearly 3,000 people died that day, and toxic dust and debris at Ground Zero caused long-term respiratory illnesses and cancers for thousands of survivors and rescue workers. 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This Friday marks the 25th anniversary of the September 11th terrorist attacks. There were four flight crashes that day into the North Tower of the World Trade Center, the South Tower of the World Trade Center, into the Pentagon, and Flight 93, which crashed in a rural field in Pennsylvania after passengers and crew fought back against the hijackers, preventing it from hitting its intended target in Washington, D.C. This message to never forget brought to you by Stumbaugh's Heating and Air Conditioning, 329 South 1st Street in Vandalia.
0: You know you can count on us to play your favorites back-to-back. Olivia Dean right now for the workday. So easy to fall in love.

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0: That is music from Hootie and the Blowfish. Only want to be with you. Now, there is something trending on social media right now. It's called divorce talk, as in TikTok, where people openly are sharing their struggles online after ending years-long marriages and partnerships. And one woman even compares this to death. That is what is going on our social media. It's kind of a whole thing that has taken off this summer. Very interesting, right? I feel like we're not seeing our friends as much, and we're sharing this info with complete strangers. A little scary.
1: 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The government is over $38 trillion in debt, which means the IRS isn't slowing down. 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
8: 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We'll have the Grand Band from 6 to 9 p.m. Then Lost Highway on Saturday from 7 to 10 p.m. That's at Charter's Patio in downtown Vandalia. 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And that's our community calendar. This Friday marks the 25th anniversary of the September 11th terrorist attacks. Passengers aboard United Flight 93 heard about the previous airplane attacks and attempted to retake control of the plane from hijackers. As a result, the hijackers deliberately crashed the plane in a Pennsylvania field instead of at their unknown target in Washington, D.C. 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
9: This is severe weather season. Severe thunderstorms and tornadoes can develop rapidly. 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We'll bring you the latest forecasts from the National Weather Service and current radar reports. 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
10: Come here, baby. You know you drive me up a wall, the way you make good for all the nasty tricks you pull.

0: you know you can count on us to play your favorites back-to-back, the right songs at the right time. That is Sia Unstoppable. How are you feeling on this Friday? Do you feel like your college football team will be unstoppable this weekend? Don't we love this time of year? Because fall is just around the corner. I believe the first day of fall is on the 23rd. And then football really kind of signals that kickoff. So I'm kind of excited about the weekend.
1: This Friday marks the 25th anniversary of the September 11th, 2001 terror attacks. 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

0: It was a busy summer at the box office, including Toy Story 5. I still have not seen this. I want to see it. I've heard it's really good. But that is Taylor Swift from the movie I Knew It, I Knew You. And she co-wrote that with Randy Newman, who wrote You Got a Friend in Me. Remember that one? Great song.
1: 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I'm Jim Taylor. Following the WASDE release, corn slightly higher, beans lower, wheat trading lower. December corn up 1 3/4, 535.5. March corn up 1 3/4, 551. May corn up 1 1/4, 558.25. November beans down 28 3/4, 1303.5. January beans down 28 1/4, 1319. March beans down 27 1/4, 1325.5. December Chicago wheat down 18 3/4, 722.5. October bean meal 347.40, down 320. October bean oil down $1.86, 69.55. Livestock trade, September feeders up 365, 336.22. October live cattle up $1.67, 219.50. October lean hogs 82.12, down $1.02. Energy market, November Brent crude oil 105.23, down 240. 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

0: afternoon. I'm Todd Stapleton with News Center. Could see a shower this afternoon. Mild temperatures in the low 80s for a high today throughout the area. Warming up for our temperatures over this weekend and into the first part of next week. Might get some relief late in the week next week. A plan devised by Al-Qaeda leader Osama bin Laden to attack America was carried out by 19 terrorists 25 years ago today, and will go down to hijack four commercial jetliners, crashing two into the World Trade Center and another into the Pentagon. The fourth, United Flight 93, was brought down in a field in Pennsylvania after passengers and crew got word of the other attacks. It's believed the hijackers, armed with box cutters, were attempting to fly the plane into the Capitol. The Fayette County Board on Thursday night approved the appointment of current Fayette County Assistant State's Attorney Jessica Carr Martin to succeed Brenda Mathis as State's Attorney beginning December 3rd when Mathis' resignation goes into effect due to her being elected as Circuit Judge. Carr Martin has served in Fayette County for 5 years, says she's excited to continue to serve Fayette County.
1: Yeah, I am. You know, this has been a really great opportunity for me to work in Fayette County. I moved here shortly after starting, so this is my community. This is my home. It's also my workplace. That's the best thing when you can have a career and a home at the same time, and that's what I have here in Fayette County. I've been an attorney for about 9 years, and it will be 5 years here in Fayette County as well. So of that 9 years and the last 5 years have just been great. I'm looking forward to my work that will be happening at the end of the year and into the 2027. I'm honored for both the vote of the Republican Party as well as the county board for supporting me tonight. It was great to be part of this. It's just really exciting. So that's where I'm at right now.
0: Carr Martin has spent her law career working as a prosecutor, and becoming a part of the Fayette County community means a lot to her as she focuses on keeping the area safe.
1: So I have a lot of travel routes. My family was in the military, so I've traveled around a lot. I did my undergrad in the University of Illinois in Springfield. I got a degree in political science as well as communications and legal studies. I did go to St. Louis after that for law school. After St. Louis, I started right off as an assistant state's attorney in St. Clair County. I worked there for several years as an intern and then as an ASA. So Illinois, of course, is my home, but this area has just been really great for me to be focused on. So I like the fact that I'm still close to family and friends, but really I've been focusing on planting roots here. That's important when you're an assistant state's attorney, because what you do as your work is you care about the community. You care about making sure that criminals are held accountable, that the community is safe. So that's why I've been really focused and really proud to be able to implant myself here.
0: While serving in the Fayette County State's Attorney's Office the last 5 years, she's already been much to adapt with the changes in the law. We'll talk with Carr Martin about that coming up on Monday during News Center. The September edition of the Vandalia Farmers Market is set for tomorrow, Saturday, from 8 a.m. to noon in downtown Vandalia. Fayette County Farm Bureau and Prairie Farms teaming up to bring the Milk Box giveaway. 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Each box will feature a variety of dairy products, and there is no income or residency requirements. Limit one per family. Also, the Vandalia FFA chapter will have a petting zoo. There will also be a special pumpkin activity for kids. There'll be story time at 10 a.m. inside Vandalia City Hall. Farmers Market 8 to noon on 5th Street next to Vandalia City Hall. Fuel prices have continued to rise for consumers both nationally and in Illinois this week following Labor Day weekend travel. One fuel analyst says the cost of diesel is on track to break all-time highs. According to AAA gas price data, the price for a gallon of regular gas in Illinois was $4.41 per gallon on Wednesday, more than 12 cents higher than a week ago and up nearly 97 cents 1 year to date. Governor J.B. Pritzker blamed cost of living increases such as grocery and fuel prices on the policies of President Donald Trump and Republicans while in Dallas in protest to the GOP's midterm national convention taking place concurrently.
2: Donald Trump is hoping that a flashy primetime event will make you forget that, well, his trade war is killing costs.
0: President Trump, speaking to the press before flying to the Dallas convention, had a different explanation, blaming Iran for the high fuel costs and noting that he thinks the cost for retail fuel will drop following the midterm elections in early November. Patrick DeHaan, a petroleum analyst for Gas Buddy, said the nation is likely to see a historic high for the cost of diesel for this time of year in coming days, above $6 per gallon. Illinois gets low marks on two new reports about worker freedom. The Commonwealth Foundation gave Illinois an F in its evaluation of protecting workers' rights over union executives. The American Legislative Exchange Council ranked Illinois 42nd in its Worker Freedom and Economic Mobility report. ALEC contributed Arthur Allen Jernigan said that Illinois has fallen behind neighboring states.
3: The policy landscape really limits opportunities, freedom, and just kind of the ability for people in Illinois, people wanting to move to Illinois, to kind of find that perfect situation that works for them and their families.
0: The Illinois Economic Policy Institute said Illinois workers earn higher wages than their counterparts in Indiana, Iowa, Kentucky, and Wisconsin. State leaders are divided on the closure of Logan Correctional Center. Governor J.B. Pritzker says he remains committed to economic development in Lincoln after the facility moves to Crest Hill. Logan will stay open and operational during the construction of the suburban facility in Crest Hill. Detractors like State Senator Sally Turner of Lincoln say closing Logan is bad for the staff, residents, and the local economy. Part of the reason for the move, Governor Pritzker says, is so that families with prisoners in the facility will be closer to their relatives. State law enforcement officials releasing the results of this summer's Illinois Speed Awareness Day. The single-day crackdown on July 22nd resulted in nearly 4,000 speeding tickets issued and hundreds of arrests. 160 agencies took part in the event that netted 3,795 speeding citations, 35 DUI arrests, 211 traffic arrests, and 140 other arrests. Illinois Speed Awareness Day started 10 years ago in 2016, focusing on reducing speed and raising awareness. We'll check obituary information up next.
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1: 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In lieu of flowers and gifts, memorials may be made to the Fuller Center for Housing of Fayette County. 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Once again, that's funeral services for 94-year-old Norma L. Cunningham of Vandalia. We'll check sports up next.
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1: In sports, the Vandals will head back on the road tonight as they will make the long trip to Southwestern High School to take on the Piesaw Birds. Both teams come into tonight's game at 2-1 on the season. For Southwestern, their lone loss, a 19-18 overtime loss to Pena in week two. Vandals football coach Jason Clay says they're a much improved team and always a well-coached squad.
9: They're a well-coached team. I think that's one of the fun things about going against the NFA. They have the guys. They're going to give you a tough game because, you know, I know they fought some numbers battles over the years, you know, but when they've got good players, they present a lot of problems because they're well coached and they put time into it and they put effort into it. Their coaches do a good job. So they'll have a good game plan, and we'll have to be able to adjust and counter that, but it's always fun to go against those guys and battle it out.
1: And Coach Clay agrees that playing at Southwestern can be a challenge.
9: Obviously, the first thing people talk about is the length of the trip, and then you get over there. Like I said, it is a different kind of atmosphere, you know, and with the fire-breathing bird, and you know, just the whole thing that goes into it. And locker rooms right there at the school, and you come out the backside.

0: school there. And but yeah, it's a interesting place. And you know, several years ago, they flipped the home and away. I think when I was in high school, the visitors were on the highway side, and now the home team's over there. And but yeah, it's a fun place to go. And like I said, those guys do a good job, and they get their kids to believe in what they're doing. And you know, they don't beat themselves. You're gonna have to go over there and beat them and execute. It's one of those things that if we execute what we're capable of and come out and play. And I feel like one of the big things last week was getting the momentum early, and we kind of rode the wave there. And
1: game time tonight set for 7 p.m. We'll have the game for you, starting with a pregame show about 30 minutes before the game on 107.1 FM, WKRV, available streaming at VandeliaRadio.com and on the Vandelia Radio app. Also, you can check out all of our other sports news at i70sports.com. 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
1: Weather for the rest of today, could see a shower this afternoon, otherwise mostly cloudy skies today, the high 82. Partly cloudy skies for tonight with a low of 66. Mostly sunny on Saturday with a high of 88. 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Vandelia Farmers Market will be on Saturday from 8 to noon. It'll be on 5th Street next Vandelia City Hall. Illinois Federation for Outdoor Resources, their 26th anniversary membership drive and cookout will be on Saturday at 11 a.m. It'll be at Gatch Lake St. Peter Sportsman's Club. Charter's Patio in downtown Vandelia coming up tonight. We'll have the Grand Band from 6 to 9 p.m. Then Lost Highway on Saturday from 7 to 10 p.m. That's at Charter's Patio in downtown Vandelia. Great news, Vandelia. 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

0: go.
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7: I'm Todd Stapleton, WPMB Weather. 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Tonight, partly cloudy, low 66. Mostly sunny on Saturday with a high of 88. 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
8: 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It's a Vandalia Farmers Market this Saturday from 8 to noon on 5th Street near Vandalia City Hall. 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This Friday marks the 25th anniversary of the September 11th, 2001 terror attacks. The attacks led directly to the U.S. military invasion of Afghanistan in October 2001 to dismantle al-Qaeda, culminating in the death of al-Qaeda leader Osama bin Laden in 2011. 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

0: We've got you covered playing your favorites. That is Bruno Mars and Risk It All. He is on tour right now, the Romantic Tour. And I tell you, he does open up the show with that song, which is a great song because let's face it, it is the Romantic Tour and he is just fabulous. I hope you get to see the show.
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2: This is severe weather season. Severe thunderstorms and tornadoes can develop rapidly. 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
3: 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Member FDIC. This Friday marks the 25th anniversary of the September 11th terrorist attacks. There were four flight crashes that day into the North Tower of the World Trade Center, the South Tower of the World Trade Center, into the Pentagon, and Flight 93, which crashed in a rural field in Pennsylvania after passengers and crew fought back against the hijackers, preventing it from hitting its intended target in Washington, D.C. This message to never forget brought to you by Stumbaugh's Heating and Air Conditioning, 329 South 1st Street in Vandalia.
4: 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I'm Delos Yonke. So after WASDE, corn went up and then it went right back down again. Soybeans are down now more than 30. December corn down 5 3/4. 5.28, March down 5 3/4, 5.43 1/2, July down 5 1/2, 5.54 1/2, November soybeans down 35 1/4, 12.97, Jan down 35, 13.12 1/4, March down 33 1/2, 13.19 1/4, December wheat down 20 1/4, 7.21, KC down 26, 7.92 3/4. Livestock, we have October lean hogs down 130, 81.85. October live cattle up 212, 219.95. 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

That is Kelly Clarkson, Stronger, What Doesn't Kill You. I'm Carl Southcott on this Friday heading into the weekend. It's September 11th, 2026. Hard to believe it's been 25 years since that terrible day, a quarter century since 9/11. It's In Sync and It's Gonna Be Me. Believe it's been 25 years since that terrible day, a quarter century since 9/11. It's In Sync and It's Gonna Be Me.

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3: 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For today, we do have a chance of showers in the afternoon, otherwise mostly cloudy with a high of 82. Tonight, partly cloudy, low 66. Mostly sunny on Saturday with a high of 88. Ricky R. Cox Land Surveying handles all types of surveys. They've been in business for over 30 years. 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This Friday marks the 25th anniversary of the September 11th, 2001 terror attacks. The attacks led directly to the U.S. military invasion of Afghanistan in October 2001 to dismantle al-Qaeda, culminating in the death of al-Qaeda leader Osama bin Laden in 2011. 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It's a Vandalia Farmers Market this Saturday from 8 to noon on 5th Street near Vandalia City Hall. 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This Friday marks the 25th anniversary of the September 11th, 2001 terror attacks. Nearly 3,000 people died during the attacks. 441 emergency workers, including firefighters, police officers, and paramedics, were killed in New York City, making it the largest single-day loss of emergency responder lives in U.S. history. 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
0: Here's Benson Boone. It's Beautiful Things.

0: That is Dan Hartman, I Can Dream About You. Beyond being a recording artist, Dan Hartman, quite a prolific writer. In fact, he wrote James Brown's Living in America. Yeah, believe it or not, that it came from the pen of Dan Hartman. Now, when you become a parent, you got a lot of questions that are going to be coming your way. The average toddler ages 2 to 4 asks about, give or take, 21 questions per day, with parents often only able to answer about 13 of those. Preschool-age children, an average of 73 questions per day. Some children can ask up to 76 questions per hour, which that works out to over 4,000 questions per day if they're constantly asking.
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0: Is Taylor Swift, the summer of 2026, quite the opposite of a cruel summer, I would think, for Taylor. That's cruel summer.
1: This Friday marks the 25th anniversary of the September 11th terrorist attacks. 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

The big song from Dirty Dancing, Bill Medley, Jennifer Warren's I've Had the Time of My Life. The big song from Dirty Dancing, Bill Medley, Jennifer Warren's I've Had the Time of My Life. I'm Carl Southcott with Bruno Mars.

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0: That is Katy Perry and Hot and Cold. As of today, it has been 25 years. On the morning of September 11th, 2001, 19 Al-Qaeda terrorists hijacked four commercial passenger planes in the United States. The attacks claimed nearly 3,000 lives. September 11th is observed annually across the United States as Patriot Day and the National Day of Service and Remembrance to honor the victims and first responders of the 2001 attacks. Certainly on this quarter century observance of that terrible day, there have been just a number of ceremonies shared throughout the day. 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
2: I'm Todd Stapleton, WPMB Weather. 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For today, we do have a chance of showers in the afternoon, otherwise mostly cloudy with a high of 82. Tonight, partly cloudy, low 66. Mostly sunny on Saturday with a high of 88. 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
4: This is severe weather season. Severe thunderstorms and tornadoes can develop rapidly. 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We'll bring you the latest forecasts from the National Weather Service and current radar reports. 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

0: Hit movie song from the film K-Pop Demon Hunters, that is Hunter X and Golden. It is that time for the hash for today. If you're thinking of heading out to the movie theater to catch a new flick, let me tell you what's out this weekend. There's the period drama The Uprising, starring Andrew Garfield. Then there's the new Oasis documentary about Liam and Noel Gallagher, Don't Look Back in Anger. 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
6: I'm Todd Stapleton, WPMB Weather. 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For today, we do have a chance of showers in the afternoon, otherwise mostly cloudy with a high of 82. Tonight, partly cloudy, low 66. Mostly sunny on Saturday with a high of 88. Ricky R. Cox Land Surveying handles all types of surveys. 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This Friday marks the 25th anniversary of the September 11th, 2001 terror attacks. Nearly 3,000 people died that day, and toxic dust and debris at Ground Zero caused long-term respiratory illnesses and cancers for thousands of survivors and rescue workers. 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It's a Vandalia Farmers Market this Saturday from 8 to noon on 5th Street near Vandalia City Hall. 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This Friday marks the 25th anniversary of the September 11th, 2001 terror attacks. 2,977 innocent people lost their lives on 9/11, including 343 firefighters and 71 law enforcement officers in New York City. 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
0: This one, a massive hit right now for Ella Langley, a record-breaking hit. It's Choosin' Texas.

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0: One thing I'll miss about summertime is doing a whole lot of stargazing. You can do it any time of year, but it's more fun to do in the summer. 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
1: 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This Friday marks the 25th anniversary of the September 11th, 2001 terror attacks. The attacks led directly to the U.S. military invasion of Afghanistan in October 2001 to dismantle al-Qaeda, culminating in the death of al-Qaeda leader Osama bin Laden in 2011. 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

0: That is Mr. Mister and Broken Wings. There were two Renoir paintings that were recently stolen from a small French museum. They've yet to be recovered, but if the thieves are hoping to cash in on the artwork, experts will tell you that the thieves would probably be hard-pressed to find a buyer. I've never understood art heists. 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
6: I'm Todd Stapleton. 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For tonight, we'll see partly cloudy skies with a low of 66. For tomorrow, Saturday, mostly sunny on Saturday with a high of 88. 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

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After all, these are your favorite songs, right? Don't worry, we'll keep them coming, because we got you covered. 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

0: John Mellencamp and Small Town, a Grammy-winning song really based on John's love for his hometown of Seymour, Indiana.
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0: 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It'll be on 5th Street next to Vandalia City Hall. 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Charter's Patio in downtown Vandalia coming up tonight. We'll have the Grand Band from 6 to 9 p.m. Then Lost Highway on Saturday from 7 to 10 p.m. That's at Charter's Patio in downtown Vandalia. 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
0: This Friday marks the 25th anniversary of the September 11th terrorist attacks. There were four flight crashes that day into the North Tower of the World Trade Center, the South Tower of the World Trade Center, into the Pentagon, and Flight 93, which crashed in a rural field in Pennsylvania after passengers and crew fought back against the hijackers, preventing it from hitting its intended target in Washington, D.C. This message to never forget brought to you by Stumbaugh's Heating and Air Conditioning, 329 South 1st Street in Vandalia.

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0: That is Taylor Swift and the Fate of Ophelia. On this, the 25th anniversary, the observance of 9/11, 25 years, a quarter century. You know, the world was very different in so many ways. But just in terms of stuff, take a look at just stuff in general. Back on September 11th, 2001, there was no iPhone. There's no Facebook, no Instagram, no TikTok, no YouTube, no Gmail, no Uber, no Venmo, no FaceTime, no Alexa, no Netflix streaming. 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
5: I'm Todd Stapleton, WPMB Weather. 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For tonight, we'll see partly cloudy skies with a low of 66. For tomorrow, Saturday, mostly sunny on Saturday with a high of 88. 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
6: This is severe weather season. Severe thunderstorms and tornadoes can develop rapidly. And WKRV and WPME will keep you informed when severe weather is a possibility. 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We'll bring you the latest forecasts from the National Weather Service and current radar reports. 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
0: Here's the hugely soulful Teddy Swims, who's got a tour taking him to Kansas City on September 22nd. Teddy Swims and Lose Control.

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0: That is Leanne Rimes, and How Do I Live? What a voice she's got, right? Now, if your mate happens to also be your best friend, then, well, you're among the lucky. Only a little over 3 in 10 Americans say that their partners are, in fact, their best friends.
1: Here's the deal. 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
0: It's time for your community calendar. It's brought to you by Connexus. Vandalia Farmers Market will be on Saturday from 8 to noon. It'll be on 5th Street next Vandalia City Hall. 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Charter's Patio in downtown Vandalia coming up tonight. We'll have the Grand Band from 6 to 9 p.m. Then Lost Highway on Saturday from 7 to 10 p.m. That's at Charter's Patio in downtown Vandalia. 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And that's our community calendar. This Friday marks the 25th anniversary of the September 11th, 2001 terror attacks. The attacks led directly to the U.S. military invasion of Afghanistan in October 2001 to dismantle al-Qaeda, culminating in the death of al-Qaeda leader Osama bin Laden in 2011. 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

0: And it's Bruno Mars along with Lady Gaga and Die With a Smile.
1: This Friday marks the 25th anniversary of the September 11th, 2001 terror attacks. 2,977 innocent people lost their lives on 9/11, including 343 firefighters and 71 law enforcement officers in New York City. 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It's a Vandalia Farmers Market this Saturday from 8 to noon on 5th Street near Vandalia City Hall. 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This Friday marks the 25th anniversary of the September 11th, 2001 terror attacks. Nearly 3,000 people died that day, and toxic dust and debris at Ground Zero caused long-term respiratory illnesses and cancers for thousands of survivors and rescue workers. This message to never forget is brought to you by shelter insurance agent Carrie Mills, 1830 West Fletcher in Vandalia. Call her at 618-283-2842.
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